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worse in the beginning, then so should it end. 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

0: Hello, I'm Chris Booth, and in this week's edition of Classical Gas, I will be playing the music of Gilbert and Sullivan.
1: In a little while from now.
0: No, not Gilbert O'Sullivan, Gilbert and Sullivan. You know, the famous British composers whose great satirical songs have been used by many comedians, from Tom Lehrer to the Two Ronnies. So why not tune in this Friday at 11 o'clock to find out about Three Little Maids from School and why a policeman's lot is not a nappy one.

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0: 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Saddle up. 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

Hello, I'm Chris Booth, and in this week's edition of Classical Gas, I will be playing the music of Gilbert and Sullivan. In a little while from now, Gilbert and Sullivan. You know, the famous British composers whose great satirical songs have been used by many comedians, from Tom Lehrer to the Two Ronnies. So why not tune in this Friday at 11 o'clock to find out about Three Little Maids from School and why a policeman's lot is not a nappy one.

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clip of Andrei Kluvnik in a square in Kiev that was brought to my attention, and he was singing this lovely song in Ukrainian, completely a cappella, and it struck me that there was something we could do here, you know, because this whole war is a very, very frustrating, terrible thing to be happening in the modern world today with a major power like that attacking.

small independent nation. Anyway, it struck me that we could make some music with this, and I started working on it in my studio and trying to turn it into something, and I thought that it would be great if we could put this out as Pink Floyd. And I called Nick and said, "Hey, Nick, do you want to come and play on a track for Ukraine, and we'll put it out?" And he said, "Thrilled, love to." So that's where it all started.

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0: 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Saddle up. Here we go.
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0: Hello, I'm Chris Booth, and in this week's edition of Classical Gas, I will be playing the music of Gilbert and Sullivan.
1: In a little while from now.
0: No, not Gilbert O'Sullivan, Gilbert and Sullivan. You know, the famous British composers whose great satirical songs have been used by many comedians, from Tom Lehrer to the Two Ronnies. So why not tune in this Friday at 11 o'clock to find out about Three Little Mates from School and why a policeman's lot is not a nappy one. I look forward to your company.
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0: It's Four Legs Yabba Yabba with Chris Capel. Saddle up. Here we go.
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0: Hello, I'm Chris Booth, and in this week's edition of Classical Gas, I will be playing the music of Gilbert and Sullivan.
1: In a little while from now.
0: No, not Gilbert O'Sullivan, Gilbert and Sullivan. You know, the famous British composers whose great satirical songs have been used by many comedians, from Tom Lehrer to the Two Ronnies. So why not tune in this Friday at 11 o'clock to find out about Three Little Maids from School and why a policeman's lot is not a nappy one. I look forward to your company.

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0: You see, Pete, you're the sausage, okay? 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

0: 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Saddle up. Here we go.
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0: Hello, I'm Chris Booth, and in this week's edition of Classical Gas, I will be playing the music of Gilbert and Sullivan.
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0: No, not Gilbert O'Sullivan, Gilbert and Sullivan. You know, the famous British composers whose great satirical songs have been used by many comedians, from Tom Lehrer to the Two Ronnies. So why not tune in this Friday at 11 o'clock to find out about Three Little Maids from School and why a policeman's lot is not enough.

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0: You see, Pete, you're the sausage, okay? 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

0: It's Four Legs Yabba Yabba with Chris Cable. Saddle up. Here we go.
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0: Hello, I'm Chris Booth, and in this week's edition of Classical Gas, I will be playing the music of Gilbert and Sullivan.
1: In a little while from now.
0: No, not Gilbert O'Sullivan, Gilbert and Sullivan. You know, the famous British composers whose great satirical songs have been used by many comedians, from Tom Lehrer to the Two Ronnies. So why not tune in this Friday at 11 o'clock to find out about Three Little Maids from School and why a policeman's lot is not a nappy one.

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0: It's Four Legs Yabba Yabba with Chris Capel. Saddle up. Here we go.
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0: Hello, I'm Chris Booth, and in this week's edition of Classical Gas, I will be playing the music of Gilbert and Sullivan.
1: In a little while from now.
0: No, not Gilbert O'Sullivan, Gilbert and Sullivan. You know, the famous British composers whose great satirical songs have been used by many comedians, from Tom Lehrer to the Two Ronnies. So why not tune in this Friday at 11 o'clock to find out about Three Little Mates from School and why a policeman's lot is not a nappy one. I look forward to your company.

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1: 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Ah, rise and shine. 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
2: On Late Breakfast this week, we're dishing out more classic tasty tunes. We have a forgotten hit from 1978. We've got a classic duo live on stage. We've got a long song. And also we have the teas just before 11 o'clock. Join me at 10 this Saturday. Pass the ketchup, mate.

Brady, and once again, I'll be here this Saturday afternoon at 2 with a review of the 51st Annual Grammy Awards. This week, I'll be featuring 7 categories of recorded music that were nominated for a Grammy in a presentation that took place in the Staples Center, Los Angeles, on the 8th of February, 2009. Robert Plant and Alison Krauss were the biggest winners on the night, winning 5 awards. Other nominees that I'll be featuring include Coldplay, James Taylor, Leona Lewis, Kid Rock, Eddie Vedder, Duffy, Adele, Maroon 5, Gnarls Barkley, and the Eagles. So if you would like to hear my review of the 51st Annual Grammy Awards celebrating the best of 2008, why not join me at 2 this Saturday afternoon for the Grammys, here on Four Lakes Radio. 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
0: You see, Pete, we're trying to sell the sizzle, not the sausage.
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0: You see, Pete, you're the sausage, okay? 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

0: 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Saddle up. Here we go.
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I will be playing the music of Gilbert and Sullivan. No, not Gilbert O'Sullivan, Gilbert and Sullivan. You know, the famous British composers whose great satirical songs have been used by many comedians, from Tom Lehrer to the Two Ronnies. So why not tune in this Friday at 11 o'clock to find out about Three Little Maids from School and why a policeman's lot is not a nappy one. I look forward to your company.

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1: 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Ah! 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
2: 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We have a forgotten hit from 1978. We've got a classic duo live on stage. We've got a long song. And also we have the tease just before 11 o'clock. Join me at 10 this Saturday. Pass the ketchup, mate.

Hi, I'm Pete Brady, and once again, I'll be here this Saturday afternoon at 2 with a review of the 51st Annual Grammy Awards. This week, I'll be featuring 7 categories of recorded music that were nominated for a Grammy in a presentation that took place in the Staples Center, Los Angeles, on the 8th of February, 2009. Robert Plant and Alison Krauss were the biggest winners on the night, winning 5 awards. Other nominees that I'll be featuring include Coldplay, James Taylor, Leona Lewis, Kid Rock, Eddie Vedder, Duffy, Adele, Maroon 5, Gnarls Barkley, and the Eagles. So if you would like to hear my review of the 51st Annual Grammy Awards celebrating the best of 2008, why not join me at 2 this Saturday afternoon for the Grammys here on Four Lakes Radio. 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
0: You see, Pete, we're trying to sell the sizzle, not the sausage.
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0: You see, Pete, you're the sausage, okay? 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

0: Yabba Yabba with Chris Cable. Saddle up. Here we go.
1: 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Enjoy, folks.

0: 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And baby, you've got what it takes.
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1: To stay away from you.
0: I can't stay away. Come on, let's do it.
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0: I'm Chris Boone, and in this week's edition of Classical Gas, I will be playing the music of Gilbert and Sullivan.
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0: No, not Gilbert O'Sullivan. Gilbert and Sullivan. You know, the famous British composers whose great satirical songs have been used by many comedians, from Tom Lehrer to the Two Ronnies. So why not tune in this Friday at 11 o'clock to find out about Three Little Mates from School and why a policeman's lot is not a nappy one. I look forward to your company.

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4: 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Suddenly, I thought I'd died of a broken heart when I heard the announcer say,
5: "Ladies and gentlemen, the king is dead. Elvis Presley just died in a hospital in Memphis, Tennessee. 42 years on this planet, but he'll be here forever."

Elvis Presley. I want to thank you for all the happiness you gave so many, many people all over the world during many, many years. I remember the disc jockey was playing Jill House Rock when I had my first date with a beautiful girl. And since that evening,

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1: 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Ah, rise and shine. 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
2: On Late Breakfast this week, we're dishing out more classic tasty tunes. We have a forgotten hit from 1978. We've got a classic duo live on stage. We've got a long song. And also we have the tease just before 11 o'clock. 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

Hi, I'm Pete Brady, and once again, I'll be here this Saturday afternoon at 2 with a review of the 51st Annual Grammy Awards. This week, I'll be featuring 7 categories of recorded music that were nominated for a Grammy in a presentation that took place in the Staples Center, Los Angeles, on the 8th of February, 2009. Robert Plant and Alison Krauss were the biggest winners on the night, winning 5 awards. Other nominees that I'll be featuring include Coldplay, James Taylor, Leona Lewis, Kid Rock, Eddie Vedder, Duffy, Adele, Maroon 5, Gnarls Barkley, and the Eagles. So if you would like to hear my review of the 51st Annual Grammy Awards celebrating the best of 2008, why not join me at 2 this Saturday afternoon for the Grammys here on Four Legs Radio. Don't miss it.

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0: You see, Pete, you're the sausage, okay? 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

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Never grumbles or fusses, always treats me right. 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

0: It's Four Legs Yabba Yabba with Chris Capel. Saddle up. Here we go.
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0: Hello, I'm Chris Booth, and in this week's edition of Classical Gas, I will be playing the music of Gilbert and Sullivan.
1: In a little while from now.
0: No, not Gilbert O'Sullivan, Gilbert and Sullivan. You know, the famous British composers whose great satirical songs have been used by many comedians, from Tom Lehrer to the Two Ronnies. So why not tune in this Friday at 11 o'clock to find out about Three Little Mates from School and why a policeman's lot is not a nappy one. I look forward to your company.

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1: 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Ah! 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
2: 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We've got a classic duo live on stage. We've got a long song. And also we have the tease just before 11 o'clock. 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

0: Pete Brady, and once again, I'll be here this Saturday afternoon at 2 with a review of the 51st Annual Grammy Awards. This week, I'll be featuring 7 categories of recorded music that were nominated for a Grammy in a presentation that took place in the Staples Center, Los Angeles, on the 8th of February, 2009. Robert Plant and Alison Krauss were the biggest winners on the night, winning 5 awards. Other nominees that I'll be featuring include Coldplay, James Taylor, Leona Lewis, Kid Rock, Eddie Vedder, Duffy, Adele, Maroon 5, Gnarls Barkley, and the Eagles. So if you would like to hear my review of the 51st Annual Grammy Awards celebrating the best of 2008, why not join me at 2 this Saturday afternoon for the Grammys here on Four Lakes Radio. Don't miss it.
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for Lambourne, Eastbury, Garston and Shefford. 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

0: It's Four Legs, Yabba Yabba. With Chris Cable. Saddle up. Here we go.
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0: Hello, I'm Chris Booth, and in this week's edition of Classical Gas, I will be playing the music of Gilbert and Sullivan.
1: In a little while from now.
0: No, not Gilbert O'Sullivan, Gilbert and Sullivan. You know, the famous British composers whose great satirical songs have been used by many comedians, from Tom Lehrer to the Two Ronnies. So why not tune in this Friday at 11 o'clock to find out about Three Little Mates from School and why a policeman's lot is not a nappy one.

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1: 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Ah! 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
2: On Late Breakfast this week, we're dishing out more classic tasty tunes. We have a forgotten hit from 1978. We've got a classic duo live on stage. We've got a long song. And also we have the tease just before 11 o'clock. Join me at 10 this Saturday. Pass the ketchup, mate.
3: 1, 2, 3...
4: Wait, what's the first line again?
3: Help.
4: Oh, yeah.
3: 1, 2...
4: Help!
3: No, wait.
4: Sorry.
3: What?

0: was finished too early again.
1: That's it, I'm leaving.
2: That's in the can, Pete! It's in the can! It's in the can!
3: It's a wrap.
0: Shut up, Kim.

And all of this happens because the world is waiting. Waiting for one child. Black, white, yellow, no one knows. But a child that will grow up and turn tears to laughter, hate to love, war to peace, and everyone to everyone's neighbor. And misery and suffering will be words to be forgotten forever.

Hi, I'm Pete Brady, and once again, I'll be here this Saturday afternoon at 2 with a review of the 51st Annual Grammy Awards. This week, I'll be featuring 7 categories of recorded music that were nominated for a Grammy in a presentation that took place in the Staples Center, Los Angeles, on the 8th of February, 2009. Robert Plant and Alison Krauss were the biggest winners on the night, winning 5 awards. Other nominees that I'll be featuring include Coldplay, James Taylor, Leona Lewis, Kid Rock, Eddie Vedder, Duffy, Adele, Maroon 5, Gnarls Barkley, and the Eagles. So if you would like to hear my review of the 51st Annual Grammy Awards celebrating the best of 2008, why not join me at 2 this Saturday afternoon for the Grammys, here on Four Legs Radio. 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

0: It's Four Legs Yabba Yabba with Chris Capel. Saddle up. Here we go.
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0: Hello, I'm Chris Booth, and in this week's edition of Classical Gas, I will be playing the music of Gilbert and Sullivan.
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0: No, not Gilbert O'Sullivan, Gilbert and Sullivan. You know, the famous British composers whose great satirical songs have been used by many comedians, from Tom Lehrer to the Two Ronnies. So why not tune in this Friday at 11 o'clock to find out about Three Little Mates from School and why a policeman's lot is not a nappy one. I look forward to your company.

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1: 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Ah, rise and shine. 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
2: On Late Breakfast this week, we're dishing out more classic tasty tunes. We have a forgotten hit from 1978. We've got a classic duo live on stage. We've got a long song. And also we have the tease just before 11 o'clock.

Hi, I'm Pete Brady, and once again, I'll be here this Saturday afternoon at 2 with a review of the 51st Annual Grammy Awards. This week, I'll be featuring 7 categories of recorded music that were nominated for a Grammy in a presentation that took place in the Staples Center, Los Angeles, on the 8th of February, 2009. Robert Plant and Alison Krauss were the biggest winners on the night, winning 5 awards. Other nominees that I'll be featuring include Coldplay, James Taylor, Leona Lewis, Kid Rock, Eddie Vedder, Duffy, Adele, Maroon 5, Gnarls Barkley, and the Eagles. So if you would like to hear my review of the 51st Annual Grammy Awards celebrating the best of 2008, why not join me at 2 this Saturday afternoon for the Grammys, here on Four Lakes Radio. Don't miss it.

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0: It's Four Legs Yabba Yabba with Chris Capel. Saddle up. Here we go.
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0: Hello, I'm Chris Booth, and in this week's edition of Classical Gas, I will be playing the music of Gilbert and Sullivan.
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0: No, not Gilbert O'Sullivan, Gilbert and Sullivan. You know, the famous British composers whose great satirical songs have been used by many comedians, from Tom Lehrer to the Two Ronnies. So why not tune in this Friday at 11 o'clock to find out about Three Little Maids from School and why a policeman's lot is not a nappy one.

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1: 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Ah, rise and shine. 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
2: On Late Breakfast this week, we're dishing out more classic tasty tunes. We have a forgotten hit from 1978. We've got a classic duo live on stage. We've got a long song. And also we have the tease just before 11 o'clock. Join me at 10 this Saturday. Pass the ketchup, mate.

Hi, I'm Pete Brady, and once again, I'll be here this Saturday afternoon at 2 with a review of the 51st Annual Grammy Awards. This week, I'll be featuring 7 categories of recorded music that were nominated for a Grammy in a presentation that took place in the Staples Center, Los Angeles, on the 8th of February, 2009. Robert Plant and Alison Krauss were the biggest winners on the night, winning 5 awards. Other nominees that I'll be featuring include Coldplay, James Taylor, Leona Lewis, Kid Rock, Eddie Vedder, Duffy, Adele, Maroon 5, Gnarls Barkley, and the Eagles. So if you would like to hear my review of the 51st Annual Grammy Awards celebrating the best of 2008, why not join me at 2 this Saturday afternoon for the Grammys, here on Four Legs Radio. 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
0: You see, Pete, you're the sausage, okay? 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

0: 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Saddle up. Here we go.
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0: Hello, I'm Chris Booth, and in this week's edition of Classical Gas, I will be playing the music of Gilbert and Sullivan.
1: In a little while from now.
0: No, not Gilbert O'Sullivan, Gilbert and Sullivan. You know, the famous British composers whose great satirical songs have been used by many comedians, from Tom Lehrer to the Two Ronnies. So why not tune in this Friday at 11 o'clock to find out about Three Little Maids from School and why a policeman's lot is not a nappy one. I look forward to your company.

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2: 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We have a forgotten hit from 1978. We've got a classic duo live on stage. We've got a long song. And also we have the tease just before 11 o'clock. Join me at 10 this Saturday. Pass the ketchup, mate.

Hi, I'm Pete Brady, and once again, I'll be here this Saturday afternoon at 2 with a review of the 51st Annual Grammy Awards. This week, I'll be featuring 7 categories of recorded music that were nominated for a Grammy in a presentation that took place in the Staples Center, Los Angeles, on the 8th of February, 2009. Robert Plant and Alison Krauss were the biggest winners on the night, winning 5 awards. Other nominees that I'll be featuring include Coldplay, James Taylor, Leona Lewis, Kid Rock, Eddie Vedder, Duffy, Adele, Maroon 5, Gnarls Barkley, and the Eagles. So if you would like to hear my review of the 51st Annual Grammy Awards celebrating the best of 2008, why not join me at 2 this Saturday afternoon for the Grammys, here on Four Legs Radio. 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

I was out having dinner with a couple of friends of mine the other day. 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

0: Hello, I'm Chris Boone, and in this week's edition of Classical Gas, I will be playing the music of Gilbert and Sullivan.
1: In a little while from now.
0: No, not Gilbert O'Sullivan, Gilbert and Sullivan. You know, the famous British composers whose great satirical songs have been used by many comedians, from Tom Lehrer to the Two Ronnies. So why not tune in this Friday at 11 o'clock to find out about Three Little Maids from School and why a policeman's lot is not a nappy one. I look forward to your company.

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1: I'm not always like this in the morning. Ah! 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
2: On Late Breakfast this week, we're dishing out more classic tasty tunes. We have a forgotten hit from 1978. We've got a classic duo live on stage. We've got a long song. And also we have the tease just before 11 o'clock. Join me at 10 this Saturday. Pass the ketchup, mate.

Hi, I'm Pete Brady, and once again, I'll be here this Saturday afternoon at 2 with a review of the 51st Annual Grammy Awards. This week, I'll be featuring 7 categories of recorded music that were nominated for a Grammy in a presentation that took place in the Staples Center, Los Angeles, on the 8th of February, 2009. Robert Plant and Alison Krauss were the biggest winners on the night, winning 5 awards. Other nominees that I'll be featuring include Coldplay, James Taylor, Leona Lewis, Kid Rock, Eddie Vedder, Duffy, Adele, Maroon 5, Gnarls Barkley, and the Eagles. So if you would like to hear my review of the 51st Annual Grammy Awards celebrating the best of 2008, why not join me at 2 this Saturday afternoon for the Grammys here on Four Lakes Radio. 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

I'm back with another Yabba Yabba show tomorrow on Four Legs Radio, and it's music all the way, including a look at what was going on during this day in music history. Lots of other stuff to enjoy as well, so join me, Chris Capel, with Yabba Yabba live on Four Legs Radio at 9 a.m. tomorrow. You know it makes sense, folks.

And it's time to talk this week. Sarah's guest is Peter Branch, who will be discussing his knowledge and love about dogs. Peter's made a career from this and enjoys supporting owners and their dogs' training. Peter has trained his own dogs for film and work and dog displays as well. So find out all about it on It's Time to Talk with Sarah Roberts live on 4Legs Radio tomorrow, which is this Friday at 10:30 a.m. Oh yeah.

0: Air takes centre stage this weekend with the Air Gold Cup being the centrepiece. The race is run over the rapid 6 furlongs and the race is worth almost £100,000 to the winner. Chris Carter-Brenner will do his level best to find the winner of the race and will also look back at last Saturday's final classic of the flat season, the St Ledger, where history was made. So join Chris Carter-Brenner on Four Legs Radio this Friday at 12 noon with the Down and Racing Show. Giddy up!
1: Go, go, go. Once again, go, go, go. Once again, go, go, go. Once again, go, go, go. Once again, go, go, go. Once again, go, go, go.

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1: 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Ah! 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
2: On Late Breakfast this week, we're dishing out more classic tasty tunes. We have a forgotten hit from 1978. We've got a classic duo live on stage. We've got a long song. And also we have the tease just before 11 o'clock. 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

0: series of recorded music that were nominated for a Grammy in a presentation that took place in the Staples Center, Los Angeles, on the 8th of February, 2009. Robert Plant and Alison Krauss were the biggest winners on the night, winning 5 awards. Other nominees that I'll be featuring include Coldplay, James Taylor, Leona Lewis, Kid Rock, Eddie Vedder, Duffy, Adele, Maroon 5, Gnarls Barkley, and the Eagles. So if you would like to hear my review of the 51st Annual Grammy Awards celebrating the best of 2008, why not join me at 2 this Saturday afternoon for the Grammys here on Four Lakes Radio. 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

I'm back with another Yabba Yabba show tomorrow on Four Legs Radio, and it's music all the way, including a look at what was going on during this day in music history. 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You know it makes sense, folks.

On It's Time to Talk this week, Sarah's guest is Peter Branch, who will be discussing his knowledge and love about dogs. Peter has made a career from this and enjoys supporting owners and their dogs' training. Peter has trained his own dogs for film and work and dog displays as well. 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

0: Air takes centre stage this weekend with the Airgold Cup being the centrepiece. The race is run over the rapid 6 furlongs and the race is worth almost £100,000 to the winner. Chris Carter-Brenner will do his level best to find the winner of the race and will also look back at last Saturday's final classic of the flat season, the St Ledger, where history was made. So join Chris Carter-Brenner on Four Legs Radio this Friday at 12 noon with the Down and Racing Show. Giddy up!
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0: 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Oh, and one final thing.
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1: I'm not always like this in the morning. Ah! Rise and shine. Rise and shine.
2: On Late Breakfast this week, we're dishing out more classic tasty tunes. We have a forgotten hit from 1978. We've got a classic duo live on stage. We've got a long song. And also we have the tease just before 11 o'clock. Join me at 10 this Saturday.

0: is the intergalactic operator. Can I help you?
1: Yes, I'm trying to reach Flight Commander P.R. Johnson on Mars Flight 247.
0: Very well. Hold on, please. You're through.
1: Thank you, operator.

Hi, I'm Pete Brady, and once again, I'll be here this Saturday afternoon at 2 with a review of the 51st Annual Grammy Awards. This week, I'll be featuring 7 categories of recorded music that were nominated for a Grammy in a presentation that took place in the Staples Center, Los Angeles, on the 8th of February, 2009. Robert Plant and Alison Krauss were the biggest winners on the night, winning 5 awards. Other nominees that I'll be featuring include Coldplay, James Taylor, Leona Lewis, Kid Rock, Eddie Vedder, Duffy, Adele, Maroon 5, Gnarls Barkley, and the Eagles. So if you would like to hear my review of the 51st Annual Grammy Awards celebrating the best of 2008, why not join me at 2 this Saturday afternoon for the Grammys here on Four Lakes Radio. Don't miss it.

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All you gotta do, honey, is kind of stand in one spot. 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And that's when you got it. Yeah. Now let's go one time. Hey, baby.

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0: You see, Pete, we're trying to sell the sizzle, not the sausage.
1: OK.
0: You see, Pete, you're the sausage, OK? And we want to sell the sizzle. And that's the fact that you were part of the radio revolution back in the 60s, the first voice on one of the

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1 month ago today, I was happy as a lark. But now I go for walks, to the movies, maybe to the park. I have a seat on the same old bench to watch the children play. You know, tomorrow is their future. But for me, just another day. They all gather around me. They seem to know my name. We laugh, tell a few jokes, but it still doesn't ease my pain. I know I can't hide from a memory, though day after day I've tried. I keep saying, she'll be back, but today, again, I

I'm back with another Yabba Yabba show tomorrow on Four Legs Radio, and it's music all the way, including a look at what was going on during this day in music history. 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You know it makes sense, folks.

On It's Time to Talk this week, Sarah's guest is Peter Branch, who will be discussing his knowledge and love about dogs. Peter has made a career from this and enjoys supporting owners and their dogs' training. Peter has trained his own dogs for film and work and dog displays as well. 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

Air takes centre stage this weekend, with the Air Gold Cup being the centrepiece. The race is run over the rapid 6 furlongs, and the race is worth almost £100,000 to the winner. Chris Carter-Brenner will do his level best to find the winner of the race, and will also look back at last Saturday's final classic of the flat season, the St Ledger, where history was made. So join Chris Carter-Brenner on Four Legs Radio this Friday at 12 noon with the Down and Racing Show. Giddy up!

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1: 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Ah, rise and shine. 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
2: On Late Breakfast this week, we're dishing out more classic tasty tunes. We have a forgotten hit from 1978. We've got a classic duo live on stage. We've got a long song. And also we have the tease just before 11 o'clock. Join me at 10 this Saturday. Pass the ketchup, mate.

Hi, I'm Pete Brady, and once again, I'll be here this Saturday afternoon at 2 with a review of the 51st Annual Grammy Awards. This week, I'll be featuring 7 categories of recorded music that were nominated for a Grammy in a presentation that took place in the Staples Center, Los Angeles, on the 8th of February, 2009. Robert Plant and Alison Krauss were the biggest winners on the night, winning 5 awards. Other nominees that I'll be featuring include Coldplay, James Taylor, Leona Lewis, Kid Rock, Eddie Vedder, Duffy, Adele, Maroon 5, Gnarls Barkley, and the Eagles. So if you would like to hear my review of the 51st Annual Grammy Awards celebrating the best of 2008, why not join me at 2 this Saturday afternoon for the Grammys, here on Four Legs Radio. Don't miss it.

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5: As I went home on a Monday night, as drunk could be, I saw a horse outside the door where my old horse should be. Well, I called me wife and I said to

And as I went home on a Wednesday night, as drunk could be, I saw a pipe upon the chair where my old pipe should be. Well, I called me wife and I said to her, will you kindly tell to me who owns that pipe upon the chair where my old pipe should be? Diddy, you're drunk, you silly old fool, till you cannot see. That's a lovely tin whistle that me mother sent to me. Well, this many a day I travelled 100 miles or more, but tobacco in a tin whistle sure I never saw before. And as I went home on a Thursday night,

I'm back with another Yabba Yabba show tomorrow on Four Legs Radio, and it's music all the way, including a look at what was going on during this day in music history. 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You know it makes sense, folks.

bare necessities of life. Now when you pick a pawpaw or a prickly pear, and you prick a raw paw, well next time beware. Don't pick the prickly pear by the paw. 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

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Yeah, cool it. Fall apart in my backyard. 'Cause let me tell you something, little wretches. If you act like that bee acts, you're working too hard. And don't spend your time looking around for something you want that can't be found. When you find out you can live without it and go along, not

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Peter has made a career from this and enjoys supporting owners and their dogs' training. Peter has trained his own dogs for film and work and dog displays as well. 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

Care takes centre stage this weekend, with the Airgold Cup being the centrepiece. The race is run over the rapid 6 furlongs, and the race is worth almost £100,000 to the winner. Chris Carter-Brenner will do his level best to find the winner of the race, and will also look back at last Saturday's final classic of the flat season, the St Ledger, where history was made. So join Chris Carter-Brenner on Four Legs Radio this Friday at 12 noon with the Down and Racing Show. Giddy up!

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1: I'm not always like this in the morning. Ah! 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
2: 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We have a forgotten hit from 1978. We've got a classic duo live on stage. We've got a long song. And also we have the teas just before 11 o'clock. Join me at 10 this Saturday. Pass the ketchup, mate.
3: Yes.

Pete Brady, and once again, I'll be here this Saturday afternoon at 2 with a review of the 51st Annual Grammy Awards. This week, I'll be featuring 7 categories of recorded music that were nominated for a Grammy in a presentation that took place in the Staples Center, Los Angeles, on the 8th of February, 2009. Robert Plant and Alison Krauss were the biggest winners on the night, winning 5 awards. Other nominees that I'll be featuring include Coldplay, James Taylor, Leona Lewis, Kid Rock, Eddie Vedder, Duffy, Adele, Maroon 5, Gnarls Barkley, and the Eagles. So if you would like to hear my review of the 51st Annual Grammy Awards celebrating the best of 2008, why not join me at 2 this Saturday afternoon for the Grammys, here on Four Legs Radio. 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